You're listening to Maximum Rock and Roll Radio. My name is Erica Elizabeth, and we started this episode off with Pere Ubu doing On the Surface from their 1978 album Dub Housing. That one goes out to David Thomas of Pere Ubu, who passed away this week. Rest in power, David Thomas. Next up, we're going to hear Mannschreck, some German minimal wave. The song is Vertitet from a 1981 EP.

We just heard Disturbed, not the new metal band. I always am hesitant to play this record because I don't want people thinking I'm a new metal fan. This is Disturbed, the late 70s UK DIY group. We heard a song from them called Betrayed from a 1979 single on Parole Records. Before that was Amoebas and Chaos, Indiana Weirdo Wave from the early 80s. That song was Blank Emotion from their On to Mayday LP. And we heard something new from Australia's Cold Meat. That song was Machine from their new EP, Cake and Arse Party on Static Shock. I've liked their previous records, but this one is great. Best one so far. Starting the set was Manstreck and Vertitet from a 1981 EP. And next up is Wilma, some Bay Area femme punk from 1981. The song is called Fast Fascist.

Some Australian proto riot girl there from Matrimony. That song was Elvis Superstar from their Kitty Finger LP, originally from 1989. That got reissued on CD by Kill Rock Stars in 1997, once they realized how much most of their roster was influenced by it. And then it got re-released yet again on vinyl back in 2022. Before Matrimony, we heard Benzin, newer German band, doing Zeichen der Zeit from an LP that they put out last year on Static Age. And prior to that, some French post-punk from Zona. That song was Citron from the Paris Mix comp, which came out in 1982. And starting set was Wilma and Fast Fascist, a song more relevant than ever. That was from their Pornography Lies EP on Subterranean, circa 1981. And next up is Casual Hex from Seattle. Haven't heard from them in a few years, but they have a brand new LP coming out in a month or two called Zigzag Lady Illusion 2. And this is a song from that called The System.

That was Reptile Ranch, some primo late 70s, early 80s Walsh DIY. That song was called Young Executives, originally from a 1987 inch called Animal Noises. But you can also find it on a really great Reptile Ranch anthology that Seasite Recordings put out back in 2017. And before that was a late 70s, early 80s Swedish DIY band called Cabinet Dodd, doing a song called Skirkjanal Mörker. They never released any records while they were an active band, but there was a collection in 2017 with some demos and live recordings, and that is where that track came from. And prior to that was The Dawns, arguably the best weirdo art wave band from Maine in the 80s. That song was Double Agent from a self-released single that they put out in 1981. And starting the set was Casual Hex and The System from their brand new LP, Zigzag Lady Illusion 2. And next is the Herco Pilots from New Zealand. This is a song called Haddock.

That was a one and done UK DIY group called Indifferent Dance Center, who sounded a hell of a lot like Young Marble Giants, which is always a good thing as far as I'm concerned. That was a song called Flight and Pursuit from their 1981 7-inch that got reissued back in 2018. Before that was another UK band from that era called Hysteria and a song called The Lesson. And that is not included.

included on their one record, which is decent death rock, goth kind of stuff. But this song that I played, I like a lot more. It was part of some demos that they recorded in 1982, but never formally released. But they're floating around on the internet, as a lot of things are. Prior to that, we went to the great Zigzag label and a West Berlin band called Leben und Arbeiten. And I don't speak German, so this is going to be atrocious, but that song was called Gefühl nichts gut from a 1982 single. And at the start of the set, we heard the Herco Pilots from New Zealand, kind of a scrappy fall-esque kind of thing. That song was Haddock from a double EP called Jumping At that they put out in 1981. I've got one more song to play for y'all, but before I get to that, a few reminders. 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My name is Erica Elizabeth. I'm going to leave y'all with the Australian band Asphyxiation. Some good mutant disco here. The song is called The Crush. Thanks for listening to Maximum Rock and Roll Radio.

0: 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I kill for nothing. 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

welcome. We hope you enjoy the show. 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Nobody likes a dirty, sticky theater. So for the viewing pleasure of yourself and those around you, remember to deposit your trash at intermission in any of the convenient lobby trash containers. Thanks for helping us keep the theater clean and comfortable for everybody.